0: Carla Langley choosing Texas on Nova. It's the Joel Creasy Show, and drag superstar Art Simone has been hanging out in the studio looking sublime. Now, before I let you go, you're in the new season of Drag Race Down Under versus the world. When does that start on Stan?
1: Friday, 24th of July.
0: So soon. And you're doing viewing parties at UBQ in Melbourne.
1: Yes. Yeah, we're doing, for anyone in Melbourne, come along to our viewing parties at UBQ, kickonslive.com. And then you're on Smith Street. So if you want to go out and party, you can. Or if you want to go and get a kebab next door, you know, choose your own adventure.
0: Yeah, or if you want to pop for a little jacuzzi down at Weta Wellington.
1: Well, there you go. Just a block down there. You know, the world's your oyster.
0: Fitzroy is your oyster.
1: Yes.
0: Yeah, because I remember going to a viewing party with Reese.
1: Yes.
0: And that terrified everyone. And yes. I realised I was just the photographer all night. And I was fine with that.
1: No, could have been me.
0: Yeah.
1: Could have been me. Could have been me.
0: Give it to Reese. She needs it. Yeah, she's killing it.
1: Our favourite traitor.
0: Yeah, I cannot
1: She's on
0: wait.
1: The traitors.
0: She's going to be great.
1: As is Queen Kong, who's on the roast tour with me.
0: It's such a delicious lineup. It's on the traders as well.
1: I didn't realize there's that many in that cut. There's like 20 something million of them.
0: Yeah, hectic. And Gretel Colleen.
1: Do they normally have that many?
0: I think
1: it seems like.

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1: You're listening to the Chrissy Swan Show on Nova. Let's get unpopular.
2: Swan's sweeping statements.
1: 13 24 10. Give us a call. We got a double pass to go and see brand new blockbuster, The Odyssey, for you. Mine is Paula Abdul cannot sing.
3: And mine is that those hydrating sheet masks are just disgusting when used on planes. I don't know why, but when people whip them out after a 10-hour flight.
1: The Chrissy Swan Show on Nova. Let's get unpopular.
2: Swan's sweeping statements.
1: 13 24 10, give us a call. We got a double pass to go and see brand new blockbuster, The Odyssey, for you. Mine is Paula Abdul.

0: A young person experiencing family violence, homelessness, or trauma can spend years waiting for a door to open. You could be the reason it does.
1: Thank you.
0: Donate to Youth Off the Streets and make a life-sized impact.